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0: 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These two stack burns at 49182 Bruce Highway are complete. Still a small amount of smoke in evidence. Hand it back to the owner. We are code 4, over.
1: Benarrabee 51, stack burns at location are complete. Small amount of smoke in evidence. Hand it back to the owner. Your code 4 at 10:37.

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0: Viacom 235 Alpha, be advised, Viacom have received a secondary 000 call from same informant. 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Caller believes now that the fire is under control. 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However, you can still attend to make sure area is safe, over.
1: That's acknowledged, Viacom. We're code 2 taking up with property owner now, over.
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0: Foxconn 35 Alpha, taken up with owner of premise. Small fire within dry hay, cruisers in action, case 1 to further extinguish, over.
1: 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Crews in action, case 1 to further extinguish. 1209.

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0: 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We are now no longer required. Code 4, over.
1: 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You're no longer required. Code 4, 1217.

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0: FICOM, we have made forced entry into unit for Queensland Police. Minimal damage caused. We are leaving with Queensland Police, code 4 Alpha.
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0: Viacom Rockhampton for 212 Alpha, over. This is 212 Alpha, over. Viacom 212 Alpha, be advised, we have received information from ambulance. They have confirmed that you can stand down at this time. All crews in the other area will be sufficient, over.
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0: 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He is liaised with the QAS officer. They've confirmed that no other resources are required. You can code 40, over.
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0: 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Viacom 263 Alpha, be advised, ambulance are on scene. They have confirmed that there are no entrapments. Over. Viacom 263 Alpha, copy last. Over. Alpha acknowledged, stand down 265 kilo, it's 1403, Viacom 265 kilo over.
1: 264 kilo, received last week back.
0: 265 kilo, received last word back, confirming that your code 40 at 1403.

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0: Foxtrot Rockhampton, Queensland Police on scene. SIPRIP is, we have a single vehicle into the side of a tree. Both occupants in the hands of Queensland Ambulance. Area made safe, details taken, stop on call.
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0: Viacom 5 cent, it's approximately 20 metres in a creek bed through the 70 to make access, over.
1: Viacom 244 Alpha, start of message was broken, confirming you have a fire approximately 20 metres in creek bed, crews attempting to make access, is that correct, over?
0: Viacom, that's correct.
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0: FICOM, update to last. We have two small fires. Crews are in action. Extinguishing with a bucket. You can put a stop on this call, over.
1: 244 Alpha, correction to last. Have two small fires. Crews in action. Extinguishing with bucket. 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
1: From SITREP, crew successfully extinguished fire using pilot bucket. Dampen down edges, fire is out. Quick code 4, over.
0: Alpha, crews have successfully extinguished fire with payload bucket. You've damped down the edges, fire is out, code 4, at 1455.

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1: 234 Alpha, for the St. Lawrence Bruce Highway Waverley Creek rest area incident, we are required still to attend to make scene safe. Serena Krill 1 and 1 have been updated. DMO would still like you to continue until 226 Alpha can confirm on scene is just making a vehicle safe. Ambulance are on scene at the Motorbike and Kangaroo RTC in Glen Roy. We have asked for updates. We're still waiting, over.
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0: 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If you can continue at this stage to St. Lawrence Waverley Creek rest area until stood down from Serena Crew. Over.
1: 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We will re-divert Waverley Creek at this stage. 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
1: 244 Alpha, that's affirmative. Job came through from QAS. We've also attached police, well over. Ambulance are on scene, police have marked themselves, will attend, not yet on route, over.
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0: Firecom, can you advise QPS that one of the vehicles has absconded from scene? We have one vehicle on scene, all occupants out, one Code 9 Foxtrot Alpha in hands of QA. Crews are currently making vehicles safe, over.
1: For Alpha, that's received. We'll update police. I believe QAS did tell them originally. We'll advise one vehicle that's gone to scene, all persons out of vehicle that is still on scene. One Code 9 Foxtrot Alpha in hands of Queensland Ambulance crew in action, making vehicle safe. 93.

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0: 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Just confirming Kilo made it to scene. I believe there was possibly a missed radio transmission, over.
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1: Viacom, secondary search on vehicle still at scene completed. 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
0: 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QPS are now on route. And nil ETA, but they are on route now, over.
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0: 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Crews are currently removing debris from roadway, over.
1: 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Crew removing debris from road 2008.

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0: 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No person's being transported. Scene being left in hands of QPS, 244 Alpha and 244 Kilo, a code 4, over.
1: 244 Alpha, the scene has been made safe. No person's being transported. The scene is being left in hands of Queensland Police. Both crews are code 4, 2020.

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0: I was just thinking for water supply, if we get 20 Victor, if we're allowed to use it, please.
1: Three Alpha, just confirming for water supply, you're requesting if 220 Victor can attend also, over.
0: For water supply, Viacom with it being an AB triple.
1: Roger, we'll do that request.

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0: Falcon, this alarm was activated in Zone 8. Crews investigated, found active detector in room 21. This was activated due to occupant vaping in room. We have reset, management has been notified. 212 Alpha is code 12, over.
1: 212 Alpha, alarm was activated in Zone 8. Crews have investigated, found activation. Active detector in room 21. It was activated due to occupant vaping in room and you have reset. Management have been notified. Your code 12, 25.

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0: 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They've got a German Shepherd with its head stuck in their fence. 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
0: Falcon 220 Victor is responding to vehicle fire. OSC Keen, crew 101.
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1: So message to ICOM.
0: 263 Alpha, just updating you on the response. Along with yourself, we've got approval. You're being backed up with 262 Alpha out of Capella. Nearest fire crew to the north of you was Charters Towers, which was some distance away. You are also being backed up by 220 Victor, the tanker, out of Dysart. Over.
1: All that fire gone.
0: 2104.
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0: 214 Alpha, code 5, 2104. ICOM 263 Alpha, over.
1: ICOM
0: 263 Alpha, just an update from scene. The informant, being the truck driver, has advised that the fire has spread to the B trailer, so both trailers of the B double are well involved. It is spreading to some nearby grass area. However, the driver of the truck is well away from the vehicle and out of harm's way. Further to that, I have also let the Twin Hills property owners know. I believe they're going to get some slip-ons together and try and assist where they can, over.
1: At FireCon, we're at least an hour from that job.
0: Yeah, that's all received. I think that's the same, no matter whether it's coming from north or south. We'll keep you posted in the meantime, over.
1: Thank you.
0: 2106.

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1: Tom, we have one German Shepherd head west in the fence. Our crew's in the removing gate, over.
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0: 37 Alpha, crews are going to do some atmospheric testing with 4 gas, over.
1: Two 37 Alpha, crews are going to do some atmospheric testing with 4 gas, 2141.

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1: I'm 220 Victor, over.
0: Welcome, 220 Victor. We have just turned onto the Gregory Development Highway now.
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0: 7 Alpha, atmospheric testing completed, nil readings, positive pressure fan now in use, over.
1: Seven Alpha, atmospheric testing has been completed, nil readings. Positive pressure, fan in use, 2202.

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0: Alpha, this area has been cleared. Owner is happy to stay in premise. We are code 4, over.
1: 37 Alpha, the area has been cleared. The owner is happy to stay on premise. Code 4, 2214.

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1: 214 Alpha, I was just trying to call the pump mobile and radio you. I didn't think anyone could hear me. And no, just letting you know that Wilkinson only have one firefighter, so you'll need to go the whole way over.
0: 249 Alpha, roger that. Thank you, over.
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1: Falcon 238 Alpha, over.
0: Falcon 238 Alpha responding, Lieutenant Rogers and 1.
1: 238 Alpha responding, Lieutenant Rogers and 1. 238 Alpha, be advised, police are refusing to attend as there is no injuries and the informant will be reporting this via police link. QAS are also not going as there is no injuries. We have only been requested to go for smoke or oil on the fuel on the road and a clean up, over.
0: Ficom 230 Alpha, acknowledge last.
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0: Viacom, we have one vehicle, heavy damage, leaking fuel, cruiser isolating battery, nil parties involved for injuries, but can you make Queensland Police aware the second vehicle will have significant damage and to possibly be on the lookout for that vehicle in the Graysmere vicinity, it won't get far.
1: 238 Alpha, that's all received. I believe the informant made the 000 through to Queensland Police. I'll update them of our finding. 1333.
0: Viacom 238 Alpha, can you also put a stop on call over?
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0: SACOM alarm activated in zone 7, lock G for golf. Crew's investigating, over.

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0: Tom 214 Alpha, crew's investigated, no sign of smoke or fire, stop on call, over.
1: 214 Alpha, crew investigating, no sign of smoke or fire, stop. 214 Alpha, be advised that alarm is also reset in FireCom now, over.

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0: 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We've left it in the hands of towing contractor and owner. We are code 4. We're going to investigate the local area. Second vehicle will have significant damage. We're just going to do a drive around the local street, see if we can locate it.
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0: Viacom 35 Alpha, show as responding possible structure fire 26 Private Street. Carpenter is Cross Street and Water Point, over.
1: Viacom 235 Alpha responding close cross streets of Lower Dawson Road and Upper Dawson Road. Stand by for hydrogen. Alpha, you're closest hydrant located outside number 17, Private Street, over.

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0: 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Your closest hydrant is located outside number 17 Private Street, over.
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0: Viacom 235 Alpha, just further to your turnout message, caller has stated that all persons have evacuated this house, however, an animal believed to be a dog is still inside, over.
1: Yeah, that's acknowledged, Viacom. Did they advise on the size of this fire, over?
0: Viacom 235 Alpha, nothing on regards to size. Informant did state that it is an outside light on fire on the side of the house, however no size indicated, over.
1: That's acknowledged, Viacom.
0: At 0721.

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0: 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Viacom Rockhampton 230 Victor, over. Viacom 230 Victor, over. Viacom Rockhampton 230 Victor, code 8, over. 230 Victor, code 8, 0723. Viacom to 230 Victor, over. Viacom Rockhampton 230 Victor, pass message, over. Viacom 230 Victor, having trouble contacting ICS 235 Alpha, can you advise him that Viacom have received a 000 call for a two vehicle RTC intersection Norman Road and Moores Creek Road, over? Viacom Rockhampton, roger. Respond 234 Alpha to that incident, over. Victor, acknowledge, respond 234 Alpha to incident at 0724, Viacom 234 Alpha, 234 Alpha, redirection, Viacom, over.
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2: 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IFP is there was a towel over an outdoor sensor light that has ignited due to heat when it has gone off this morning. Neighbour has applied water to extinguish fire. Safety switch has gone. Stop on call, stop on all other responding resources to this incident, and crews will continue to investigate, over.

0: 235 Alpha, had radio trouble, now using the appliance radio, IAP, there was a towel over a outdoor sensor light, has heated when the light went off and has ignited, safety switch has gone off, neighbour has put water on it, stop on all oncoming resources, crews continue to investigate, 235 Alpha, confirming if you need police, ergon or ambulance over.
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0: 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Can you confirm that 235 kilo is required at the RTC, over.
1: 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There's no entrapments. Believed to be still a two vehicle RTC, one vehicle leaking an unknown fluid. 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
0: 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We'll remain on scene for a delay of 5 minutes, unless further word back from the RTC, over.
1: 230 Victor, acknowledge, will remain on scene for a further 5 minutes, unless further word back requiring 235 kilo at RTC at 0733.
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2: 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Crews have examined this area and outdoor sensor light with a thermal imaging camera. No signs of excessive heat. Can I get an ETA on Ergon? Over.
1: Alpha. Crews have examined the light and area with TIC. No signs of excessive heat. Requesting ETA for Ergon. We'll have to confirm with them over phone, over.
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0: Falcon, we currently have one lane of traffic closed. We have QPS in attendance. Secondary search complete, over.
1: 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Queensland Police in attendance. Secondary search has been completed at 0741.

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0: Welcome, 35 Alpha. Tick reading still shows as cooled down. Ergon crews have isolated the downwide, so power can return to the rest of the house. QFD no longer required. Red Bull.
1: Mike, 235 Alpha, your message was broken, confirming six still showing no heat. Ergon crew have isolated downline power to return to the rest of the house. QFD no longer required, code 4. Is that correct, over?
0: That's acknowledged, Viacom. Ergon has isolated power to the downlight and power can return to the rest of the house. The owner of this premise will get in touch with their electrician to rectify. We're code 4, over.
1: A 235 Alpha, acknowledge Ergon crew have isolated power to the down light. Will return power to the rest of the house. The owner will get in touch with their own electrician to rectify. 0749.
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0: Falcon, we have had a vehicle loaded by towing contractor. Roadway's been cleared. Remaining vehicle's off roadway. 234 Alpha, no longer required. Just going to be left in the hands of GPS. Code 4.
1: T-34 Alpha vehicle has been loaded onto towing contract, but the roadway is now clear. Remaining vehicle off the road, you're no longer required. Seeing left in the hands of Queensland Police, code 4 at 0751.

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1: That dispatch responded. Can we have that drift again?
0: 237 Alpha, you're responding. Address is 22 Anzac Parade, Yipoon, over.
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0: 237 Alpha, that is affirmative. A Chelan apartment, Yipoon.
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0: 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Fire alarm activated. It appears to be an active fault, however, been isolated on the panel. Call states no sign of smoke or fire. They will take up with you on arrival.
1: Okay, 2, crews investigating.
0: 237 Alpha, acknowledge. 2, crews investigating. 0905.

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1: 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And we are code 12.
0: Icom 237 Alpha, alarm has been investigated and reset. Your code 12 at 0919.

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1: 28 Alpha responding, securing station 28. 228 Alpha, be advised, Viacom is receiving multiple calls for incident. Reports of exposures to other vehicles. This has been upgraded to an exposure incident. We have page for 28 Bravo, over.
0: Can you notify QPS and QAS also?
1: 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They have been tagged in at 0924.

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0: Viacom 228 Alpha, over. 228 Alpha, be advised, we have received a secondary incident in Airlie Beach. We have reports of a possible gas leak coming from intersection of Summit Avenue and Shute Harbour Road. However, no sign of smoke or fire at this incident, over.
1: Tom, I received that. Can you send 228 Bravo that incident?
0: Alpha acknowledge requesting to send 228 Bravo to that incident instead at 0926.
1: Send 229 Bravo to gas leak.
0: Viacom correction, 228 Alpha confirming, is that send 228 Bravo or 229 Bravo to the gas leak, over?
1: 228 Bravo to gas leak.
0: 228 Bravo, correction, 228 Alpha, 228 Bravo to the gas leak and confirming they also have a crew at 0927.

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0: 28 Alpha, code 2, corner of Broadwater Avenue and Lagoon. We have vehicle smoking in action, case 1, two firefighters in VA.
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1: Welcome, 228 Alpha. Just confirming if you were attempting to call previously. Over.
0: Last message is broken, repeat message.
1: Ficom 228 Alpha, just confirming if you were attempting to call Ficom previously, over.
0: Ficom, last message is Queensland Ambulance is on scene.
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0: Alpha, is this requesting the property name for the address of this incident?
1: Flycom 262 Alpha, nothing was provided to us via ambulance, however, we'll attempt to confirm, over.
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0: 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We're at code 4.
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0: 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Viacom, Charlie Romeo 11, Charlie Romeo 11, over. 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
1: Viacom, vehicle has been removed from roadway. This is incident is left in the hands of Queensland Police, and we're code 4.
0: 228 Alpha, vehicle removed from the roadway. Incident left in the hands of Queensland Police. Code 4 at 0956.